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It was about 5 years ago when my father died, I had to clear out his house, and in the attic I found, under inches of dust, my mother's belongings, things I'd never seen before, things I wanted to keep, but I had nowhere to put them. A dear friend from the north said, I can keep them for you in my attic, so I took them there. Months later she called me, distraught, everything had been burnt, a bonfire of memories, all gone up in smoke. Years later I visited her, she took me by the hand, she had found, she said, a case of clothes saved from the smoke, my mother's beautiful coat. I ran up the stairs, a suitcase, but the wrong suitcase, not a coat, but a rug was in, but in a corner, hidden from sight, were boxes full of old photographs, books, letters, her paintings, memories of a lifetime. So you see, what was thought lost was found, and what was thought found was lost, twists and turns of fate between two rocks. What was thought lost was found, and what was thought found was lost, twists and turns of fate between two rocks.

0: It was when they died. I left my place because I don't have anywhere to go. So I left from Maiduguri, I went to Niger. From Niger, I have to go to Morocco. From Morocco, I crossed to Spain. From Spain, I came to, I don't know the name of the place, day before yesterday.
1: Combien de pays traversés?

Tragedy, I had a plan, an enemy, none of the strategy. Hey, say, you got to keep on walking on the road to Zion, man. You know.

So much love on the wall, so much love on the wall, so much love on the wall, so much love on the wall, so much love on the wall, so much love on the wall, so much love on the wall, so much love on the wall, so much love on the wall, so much love on the wall, so much love on the wall, so much love on the wall, so much love on the wall, so much love on the wall, so much love on the wall, so much love on the wall, so much love on the wall, so much love on the wall, so much love on the wall, so much love on the wall, so much love on the wall, so much love on the wall, so much love on the wall, so much love on the wall, so much love on the wall, so much love on the wall, so much love on the wall, so much love on the wall, so much love on the wall, so much love on the wall, so much love on the wall, so much love on the wall, so much love on the wall, so much love on the wall, so much love on the wall, so much love on the wall, so much love on the wall, so much love on the wall, so much love on the wall, so much love on the wall, so much love on the wall, so much love on the wall, so much love on the wall, so much love on the wall, so much love on the wall, so much love on the wall, so much love on the wall, so much

0: it's on your lost in your mercy undertones. Now we're done, so please be gone and don't you ever dare respond. Shall I use a machine gun? I'm not talking, it's box one. I'm talking,
1: it's a run.
0: Careful, you wake up the dragon.